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7: Good evening and welcome to tonight's news report. I'm Branko Lozančić and these are the top stories. Justice Minister proposes introduction of life in prison. Žigman presents candidacy for National Bank Governor. Croatian football team continues World Cup preparations in USA. Justice Minister Damir Habjan presented proposals for legislative changes related to the introduction of life imprisonment and serving the full sentence. The law was presented, which stipulates that a person who is dangerous to society must be placed in special institutions after serving his sentence. The changes were prompted by the recent murder of a high school graduate from Drniš. All of these things must be fulfilled. A sentence handed down of 10 years in prison for a crime against life, bodily harm, against personal freedom or sexual integrity. The penalty must be served in entirety because the release on probation was not approved, and if the court finds that the convicted person has a violent character, according to which it is very likely they will threaten the life, body, personal freedom, or sexual integrity of another person. After taking office as mayor of Nova Gradiška yesterday, Vinko Grgić resigned this morning. The decision comes after the USKOK Office for Prevention of Corruption and Organized Crime again requested pretrial detention for him. We recall that Grgić recently won a landslide victory in the snap elections that were called after he was arrested in early March on suspicion of corruption. Here's what his lawyer Fran Olujić told Croatian Radio. We informed the county court in Osijek about this and the colleagues from USKOK, who then withdrew their proposal for again requesting pretrial detention. They based their proposal on the possibility of my client repeating the crime while in the function of mayor. The moment he resigned as mayor, the reasons for their proposal disappeared. As until now, we will mount our defense in a manner by which Mr. Grgić categorically denies that he would commit any of the crimes he is being charged with. The new pact on migration and asylum is being implemented in all EU member states from today. This means stricter control of the external borders of the Union and a faster determination of who is entitled to international protection and who is not. The main element of the pact is mandatory solidarity among member states in the event that one of them finds itself under migrant pressure. The implementation of the pact on migration and asylum could be a turning point in the control of illegal migration. The head of the border administration, Zoran Ničeno, explained that the possibility of abuse of asylum applications is changing. In-depth analyses and checks of the path of asylum seekers are being carried out. To determine if that person entered a member state before us, like Greece or Bulgaria, and to investigate their intention for international protection. After that, if a person still expresses a desire for international protection, they will not be released according to the criteria for determining the percentage of recognizing protection in the European Union. Those with criteria over 20% enter the so-called regular procedure, and for those with criteria below 20%, they will be in the closed process of border procedure for asylum 3 months. In those 3 months, a decision on their status must be made, confirming or not, and if that status is not confirmed, they go for another 3 months into the so-called return procedure. It should be noted that Croatia, as a country on the external border of the EU, is exempt from the solidarity mechanism, so we will not participate in the financial contribution, nor will we accept migrants from other countries. However, migration policy is often a part of domestic political discussions. Nikola Grmoja from the Most Party. This is something that goes more in favor of Western European countries, and 50% of those that come to reception centers leave those centers within 24 hours. Where do those people go? I can't describe the Croatian Democratic Union policy other than eunuchs who are now under the influence of new winds from Brussels and started to talk about needing to protect the border. Croatian Democratic Union MEP Karlo Resler. I can understand some political point by Mr. Grmoja, but it seems to me that in no way does this reflect reality. It is clear that implementation will be of key importance, but it seems to me that organization of those border centers for screening, making a decision and return should demotivate all those that head out on such a path. The pact is nothing new, but a continuation of the

0: The Committee for Finance and the State Budget has overwhelmingly supported the proposal of the Croatian Democratic Union Parliamentary Group that Ante Žigman be the new governor of the Croatian National Bank. Introducing himself to MPs, Žigman highlighted the preservation of the stability of the financial system, the security of payment transactions, and the sustainability of lending as priorities, and particularly highlighted the protection of citizens' living standards. For a big number of citizens, as we know, inflation is not an abstract economic term. It is a daily experience of more expensive food, higher living expenses, more expensive services, and a founded feeling that the same income is worth less than it was a few years ago. Precisely for this reason, I believe the Croatian National Bank must not only clearly show that it understands the seriousness of this problem, but act decisively, so that preserving the stability of prices is set as its first and fundamental priority. Most party MP Marin Miletic has filed a criminal complaint against the leaders of the Croatian Table Tennis Association. The reason is suspicion that they have embezzled hundreds of thousands of euros from the association and abused their position and authority. In the 50-page criminal complaint, along with detailed documentation and numerous bank statements, he lists a series of corrupt criminal acts. All those corrupt people incurred great damage to Croatian sports, and in the end, since we're now in some sort of action, I'd say even a PR action, by new people who want to take over the Croatian Olympic Committee, which is the team of Dragan Primorac, including Krajac and Nobilo, I can announce that within 10 days I will also file criminal complaints for this. I have documents and bills showing how they acted and what they spent money on. Taking a quick look at sports, after an open training session and socializing with their hosts, the Croatian national football team made an exception last night and hosted around 50 children from Croatian schools in America. Fences have been erected and behind closed doors in peace, the team will continue with preparations for the World Cup, starting with the match against England next Wednesday. The team is in good shape, all players are healthy, and they are optimistic. Martin Baturina, who foreign media sees as a possible discovery from the Croatian camp at the World Cup. Expectations from Croatia are always high, but I think we should go game by game and try to play our best, and I think that will give results. In tennis, Croatia's Dona Vekic has advanced to the quarterfinals of the London Queen's Club tournament, defeating Bozukova of the Czech Republic 2-0. And the weather forecast for Croatia tomorrow, mainly sunny on the coast with cloud coverage in the interior, especially during the afternoon, but without precipitation. Winds will be light with a moderate northwesterly on the coast, stronger on the islands, while bora and northwesterly winds are possible in places during the morning. Morning temperatures will range between 8 and 13 degrees Celsius in the interior and between 15 and 20 degrees on the coast. Highs for the day are expected to range between 24 and 29 degrees Celsius. Before we leave you, here's a quick recap of the day's headlines. Justice Minister proposes introduction of life in prison. Žigman presents candidacy for National Bank governor. Croatian football team continues World Cup preparations in USA. And that brings us to the end of this news bulletin. Thank you for joining us this evening. For Croatian Radio Television and the Voice of Croatia, I'm Branko Lozančić.
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stronger as our affair grows old. I've been loving you a little too long. I can't stop now.